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1: Le son de la main gagnée.
2: Where them girls move like Jagger, but they dance in the Haggard. Yeah, they couldn't up the pan and them boots and Wranglers. They all drink when I'm drinking.

0: Buongiorno, ici Marco Cagliari et vous écoutez la radio CILE, le son de la manganille.
1: 1 a.m. I'm busking for some change. Just enough to get from place to place. I haven't paid my rent, but I like traveling anyway. Hit the road late night yesterday. Engine light been flickering all night. The noise this truck is making don't sound right. 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

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Yeah, they couldn't up the pine in them boots and Wranglers. They all drink when I'm drinking. Say